0: disorder, often associated with loud snoring or gasping, has been linked to greater dementia risks. Checking Sport, FIFA president Gianni Infantino's plans to sell chunks in the World Cup have been reportedly scrapped. The move triggered backlash from global soccer officials, including the resignation of one of his senior advisors. The Bulldogs have made it 6 wins for their last 7 games, beating the Storm 36-22 at Amy Park. The Dolphins held off the Dragons 28-22 at Wynn Stadium. Round 22 continues this afternoon. The Titans host the Warriors. You're now up to date. I'm Georgina Winter.
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2: Okie doke's got a high chance of up to 8 mils. Those showers most likely tonight. South to southeast winds. Gusts up to 25 kilometres an hour. They'll ease through the afternoon and evening. Seas up to 1.5 metres on a 1.5 metre southeast swell. Next tide is a 0.3 metre low at 3:30 and then high again at 10 tonight. And the forecast for tomorrow is very much the same. Temperatures today along the coast in Nambour reaching up to 20 degrees. Mullaney's maximum today should be about 17.

G'day, 11 past 10 here with Doug Mulley, talking about crazy, pinching a punch for the first of the month. I don't know where the first 7 months have gone for 2026, but here we are and it's already August. They reckon time goes fast when you're having fun, and I hope that's the case for you. We're going to have some fun here on the radio today, later this hour. Got some good 60s vibes from the Beatles, some 70s Brian Ferry, and some smooth 80s with Sade. 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

0: 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Party Mix, Blondie, Bowie, Quattro, Creedence. 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Okay, 19 past 10, back in a flash with Bob Seger and the Silver Bullet Band.
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0: Thanks for choosing Sunshine FM this morning. Hang on to your love, that's Sade. Also the Beatles and Bob Seger, first up that time. Well, I don't know if you're across this, but about a week ago, yep, last Saturday, a whole bunch of people were busted for various beach driving offences here on the Sunshine Coast, up the northern end. In particular, one bloke driving a Land Rover, he copped a couple of fines. There were 18 fines issued in all for various offences by people driving along Tiwa Beach. 12 of those fines were for speeding, but the bloke I just referred to in the Land Rover, he copped two fines, one for speeding and one for driving with a 10-year-old kid sitting in his lap. Oh boy, he lost $1,295 in the fine and 4 demerit points. So be aware, hey? The police, along with parks authorities, are conducting Operation Sandstorm, and they're cracking down on dangerous driving at Noosa North Shore, Tiwa Beach and Double Island Point. Okay, some early 60s doo-wop from the Shirelles. Shortly, 28 to 11.
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No need to wait for tonight for that fun. Get along to the Andina Country Markets. They're on right now. And in the hinterland, the Witter Markets. Apart from lots of beautiful local produce, also very picturesque, nestled in the Black Ore Range, just past Mullaney. So there's a couple of local markets I can recommend. Hopefully it'll stay dry for those markets. A little bit of cloud around. A pretty high chance of some rain, up to 8 mils they reckon, but most likely tonight. So fingers crossed. And if you are heading out to the Witter markets, probably best you wear something a little warm. Mullaney today, up to only 17 degrees. A little warmer along the coast, up to 20 degrees for the coast and Nambour. Okay, 19 to 11 at 104.9.

0: music, more memories, more often. 104.9 Sunshine FM, nice and easy, does it? Peaches and Herb there, plus a hot chocolate. Wang Chung, and first up that foursome, the Shirelles, Will You Still Love Me Tomorrow? 10 to 11, got a few petrol heads on the coast for a big weekend in Nambour. Yep, the Sunshine Coast Sprints are on once again today and tomorrow at the Nambour Showgrounds. 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Some parts of the track are elevated, the chicanes, tight turns, sweepers, get the old adrenaline pumping, as well as driver training and also fundraisers for local charities. So it's a good event every year, as I say, 9 till 4 today. So it's on till 4 today and tomorrow at the Nambour Showground. Coming up, some R-E-S-P-E-C-T. Aretha, right after this.
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come on, show a little respect, will you? There's Aretha at 6 to 11. We have news, sport and weather coming up pretty soon. Bit of a treat for you now. Up to the news, 6 minutes of it. 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
1: Good morning, I'm Georgina Winter. A 15-year-old boy has been charged with murder after a man was fatally stabbed on the New South Wales Central Coast. Brisbane police were called to the scene in Gosford on Tuesday, finding a 22-year-old man with stab wounds before he died in hospital. Police arrested the teenager and a woman in Lake Haven this morning. Both were refused bail. Legal action has been launched over the death of four Australian Defence Force members killed in a helicopter crash in North Queensland 3 years ago. The crew died instantly when their aircraft went down off the Whit Sundays during a nighttime training exercise. Their families are now taking court action, alleging preventable failings caused the tragedy. Palestinians in Gaza are expressing scepticism over whether Donald Trump's peace deal with Hamas will bring an end to the conflict. While Hamas has agreed to hand over its weapons to a local governing committee, there are fears Israel won't honour its pledge to withdraw troops and cease airstrikes. Members of the Israeli cabinet have also publicly criticised the agreement, but US Secretary of State Marco Rubio argues President Trump's deal has brought the region closer to peace than ever.
2: This disarmament deal that you brought about with Steve and Jared's work on Hamas is another big step as well. It's something a lot of people thought would never happen. It needs to happen, but the fact they've even agreed to it is a real achievable.
1: Authorities in Arizona investigating the disappearance of Nancy Guthrie have released two ransom notes in hopes the public can identify the writer. One of the letters demands $4 million in cryptocurrency, while a second claims the 84-year-old mother is already dead. It's now 6 months since the mother of American news anchor Savannah went missing from her home. Data shows progress has been uneven under Australia's landmark social media ban. 40% of children aged 10 to 15 are still holding social media accounts. The eSafety Commissioner research shows underage account ownership on YouTube, TikTok and Snapchat fell, but platforms like Reddit and Pinterest saw a surge in younger users. And a new adrenaline experience has opened in Brisbane with the launch of the Storybridge Swing 80 metres above the river. The attraction requires participants to take a leap of faith off the structure while harnessed to a giant swing. Checking sport in NRL action, the Dolphins have secured their 12th win of the season, pipping the Dragons 28-22. The Storm lost out to the Bulldogs 36-22. Australia's gold medal tally has risen to 54 on day 8 of the Commonwealth Games in Glasgow, the haul bolstered by standout performances from Isaac Beercroft in the men's 10K race walk, while Ollie Bledden took out the men's individual pursuit at the Velodrome. You're now up to date. I'm Georgina Winter.
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3: There's a high chance of up to 8 mils today, although most of those showers likely to fall tonight. South to southeasters gusting up to 25 kilometres an hour, easing through the afternoon and the evening. Seas up to 1.5 metres on a 1.5 metre southeast swell. Next tide, 0.3 metre low at 3:30 this afternoon, and then high tide again at 10 tonight. And the forecast for tomorrow is pretty similar. Temperatures today along the coast in Nambour reaching up to 20 degrees. Mullaney's maximum today, about 17.

Morning all, 11 past 11. My name's Doug Mully and I'm here to pump out the Sunshine Coast best music. 14 or 15 great songs to squeeze in for you before midday, including a little 60s beauty from the Mamas and Papas, got some 70s Partridge Family, 80s Lionel Richie. 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

0: 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Now, there's a feel-good song from Helen Shapiro. Lots more top 60s tracks just like that. Tonight on the radio, we're back with a Saturday night edition of 6 O'Clock Rock, from The Who to The Hollies, from Joe South to Joe Cocker, all from the decade that gave us LBJ and The Jetsons. You remember The Jetsons, that old cartoon series? It was kind of like the polar opposite of the Flintstones, futuristic, you know, driving around in spaceships and stuff like that. I used to love that as a kid. Caught up with an episode or two recently on YouTube just for the fun of it, and it left me flat. Hasn't aged well at all. But I digress. The 6 O'Clock Rock tonight only here on Sunshine FM. Tell you what, we'll keep that 60s groove happening with the Mamas and the Papas in just a moment. 17 past 11.
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Yes, I think we are the Sunshine Coast radio station, no doubt about it. 104.9 Sunshine FM, David Cassidy with the Partridge Family, along with the Mavericks dancing the night away, and the Mamas and the Papas kicked off that threesome. It's right on 11:30. Good to see the Aussies still creaming it at the Commonwealth Games, still number one on the medals tally with 55 gold, 30 silver and 43 bronze. Still got a day to go, but that's one hell of a haul. At the moment, England is in second place and Canada are pretty close, third. Of course, the games wrap up tomorrow, Glasgow time, and the closing ceremony will be broadcast live on the Seven Network beginning midnight tomorrow night till about 5:30 on Monday morning. Now, switching over to footy, and the Queensland teams playing in the NRL round this weekend. They're still shaking their heads up north in Townsville after that absolute flogging, one of the biggest in NRL history. The poor old Cowboys are absolutely massacred by the Roosters to the tune of 82-12. That is embarrassing. And last night, well, better news for the Dolphins, 28. They defeated the Dragons, 22. This afternoon, the Titans play the Warriors. Kickoff for that's at 3. And then the Broncos take on the Knights at 7:30 tonight. But one big news story this week is Broncos premiership prop Corey Jensen, who's announced his retirement. Blood clots in the lungs. Not good. 28-12. Got the Rockmelons coming up for you right after this.

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6: I guess I

If you're driving right now, well, that one's for you. A real dashboard thumper. Styx Lady. Well, maybe you're driving towards the hinterland for this afternoon's Asian Food Festival at Mullaney. Hopefully those showers will stay away from that. They reckon up to 8 mils, but most likely tonight. So, yeah, fingers crossed that the foodies don't get wet, the Sarvo. And if you are going along to that Asian Food Festival, it kicks off at midday. Remember to pack a picnic blanket and maybe even a light jumper. Mullaney only reaching 17 degrees today, but up to 20 degrees along the coast and partly cloudy. 21 to 12, 104.9. Sunshine FM.

0: Clear the Sunshine Coast 104.9. Sunshine FM, back in his pre-Ghostbuster days, Ray Parker Jr. in love with the other woman. Sounding quite pleased with himself too, I should add. Also, Annie Lennox, Styx, and first up that set of four, Denny Hines and the Rockmelons. Well, things have been held up, delayed once again with the Alexandra Headland Coastal Path upgrade. The idea of this was to widen that path, elevate parts of the boardwalk, add a viewing platform and some more seating, and do some landscaping, plus improve accessibility and safety. But the council says persistent inclement weather has slowed things down. I don't think the weather's been that bad for that long, but anyway. The detour for walkers going to stay in place a little bit longer, and the completion, which was due for July, has been pushed back through until next month, September. Fingers crossed the weather stays good till then, hey? Lionel Richie coming up in a moment, 12 minutes to midday.
1: 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I've been listing and selling property here on the Sunshine Coast for over 30 years. 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

There you go, I'm back with that one, The Brotherhood of Man. Nice song, though. Nice sentiment. United we stand, divided we etc. Coming up to midday, new sport and weather very shortly. And after that, a whole Saturday afternoon chock-a-block full of the Sunshine Coast best music. 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
1: Good morning, I'm Georgina Winter. A 15-year-old boy has been charged with murder after a man was fatally stabbed on the New South Wales Central Coast. Brisbane police were called to the scene in Gosford on Tuesday, finding a 22-year-old man with stab wounds before he died in hospital. Police arrested the teenager and a woman in Lake Haven this morning. Both were refused bail. Legal action has been launched over the death of four Australian Defence Force members killed in a helicopter crash in North Queensland 3 years ago. The crew died instantly when their aircraft went down off the Whitsundays during a nighttime training exercise. Their families are now taking court action, alleging preventable failings caused the tragedy. Palestinians in Gaza are expressing scepticism over whether Donald Trump's peace deal with Hamas will bring an end to the conflict. While Hamas has agreed to hand over its weapons to a local governing committee, there are fears Israel won't honour its pledge to withdraw troops and cease airstrikes. Members of the Israeli cabinet have also publicly criticised the agreement, but US Secretary of State Marco Rubio argues President Trump's deal has brought the region closer to peace than ever.
2: This disarmament deal that you brought about with Steve and Jared's work on Hamas is another big step as well. It's something a lot of people thought would never happen. It needs to happen, but the fact they've even agreed to it is a real achievable.
1: Authorities in Arizona investigating the disappearance of Nancy Guthrie have released two ransom notes in hopes the public can identify the writer. One of the letters demands $4 million in cryptocurrency, while a second claims the 84-year-old mother is already dead. It's now 6 months since the mother of American news anchor Savannah went missing from her home. Data shows progress has been uneven under Australia's landmark social media ban. 40% of children aged 10 to 15 are still holding social media accounts. The eSafety Commissioner research shows underage account ownership on YouTube, TikTok and Snapchat fell, but platforms like Reddit and Pinterest saw a surge in younger users. And a new adrenaline experience has opened in Brisbane with the launch of the Storybridge Swing 80 metres above the river. The attraction requires participants to take a leap of faith off the structure while harnessed to a giant swing. Checking sport in NRL action, the Dolphins have secured their 12th win of the season, pipping the Dragons 28-22. The Storm lost out to the Bulldogs 36-22. Australia's gold medal tally has risen to 54 on day 8 of the Commonwealth Games in Glasgow, the haul bolstered by standout performances from Isaac Beercroft in the men's 10K race walk, while Ollie Bledden took out the men's individual pursuit at the Velodrome. You're now up to date. I'm Georgina Winter.
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3: Going to continue partly cloudy this afternoon. High chance of up to 8 mils, although those showers most likely tonight. South to southeasters gusting up to 25 kilometres an hour, easing through the afternoon and into this evening. Seas up to 1.5 metres on a 1.5 metre southeast swell. Next tide is a 0.3 metre low at 3:30 and then high tide again at 10 tonight. And the forecast for tomorrow is much the same. Maximum temperatures today along the coast at Nambour reaching 20 degrees and up to 17 today for Mullaney.

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Sunshine FM, afternoon, Saturday Arvo with Doug Mully and the Sunshine Coast best music. Loads more to get through this hour. Yeah, between now and one, we're going to squeeze in some 1960s Four Seasons, 70s Bread, 90s Tina Arena, but we're in the driver's seat now with Smith and the Tears. Remember this one? 104.9 Sunshine FM.

0: Hey, glad you switched us on the Savo. Hope you do stay at least for a little while. 104.9 Sunshine FM and the Four Seasons there, plus Sniffing the Tears, Your Mama Don't Dance and Your Daddy Don't Rock and Roll, and George Harrison got the afternoon off to a damn good start. Well, tomorrow it's the big one. The Sunshine Coast Marathon Festival is on once again. It's an annual event. This year it's drawn in over 16,000 competitors. Now, the main race, the 42.2-kilometre run, that kicks off at 6 o'clock tomorrow morning. Then there's the half marathon at 7:15 and a few shorter runs. They begin at 9, 10:15 and 11 tomorrow morning. A lot of road closures at various times, from Majimba to Twin Waters to Maroochydore, Pacific Paradise, Alexandra Headland and Mooloolaba. All of those affected roads, though, should be reopened by about 1:30 at the latest tomorrow afternoon. But the marathon always pulls heaps of crowds, and if you'd like to get a good vantage point, might I suggest a couple? Fisherman's Road Markets, Majimba Park, Cotton Tree Park, Alex Surf Club at Alexandra Headland, Majimba Surf Club, and good spots, the grassed area outside the Twin Water Shopping Village. Hope you, both competitors and spectators, have a terrific time tomorrow, and fingers crossed it doesn't get wet. Righto, Vanessa Amorosi coming up in a moment, 2:18.
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0: We're 104.9 Sunshine FM, the Sunshine Coast's best music. Now that's an oldie but a goodie, Little Peggy March, along with David Gates and Bread and Vanessa Amorosi first up there. I was talking a little bit earlier about the Sunshine Coast Marathon that's being run tomorrow. Organisers were beside themselves. They were almost panicking because the medals that they need to present to the winners of the race were still on the water. They hadn't arrived. Anyway, the folks at the docks in Brisbane managed to pull a rabbit out of their hat, and voila, the medals have reached the Sunshine Coast. They are here. They are ready to be presented. But my question is, where are those medals actually made? And if not in Australia, why not? Just saying. 29 past 12, Neil Sedaka for you shortly, right after this.
1: Sunshine FM, in association with Gregson and Waite, is organising a special event. It's about something we all find challenging, but something we all need to know a bit more about too. Where do you start? Who do you turn to? What are your legal and financial obligations when a loved one passes away? What preparations can you make to relieve stress on the family after you're gone? All your questions will be answered about what happens before and after a funeral, and importantly, the many choices you have to be farewelled the way you'd like to be remembered. As part of the National Dying to Know initiative, one of the Sunshine Coast's most respected funeral service providers is opening its doors. You can walk through the grounds and the facilities. Guides will take you behind the scenes to show you as much or as little as you're comfortable with. It's on Saturday, August 8th from 8 a.m. to midday at Gregson and Waite, Wises Road, Budrum. Certainly a different kind of open day, but an extraordinary opportunity to have honest, informed and open conversations about life. 104.9.

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Yeah, it's going to continue on and off cloud this afternoon. Could be a couple of showers. Most likely tonight, though, they reckon, between 1 and 8 mils. Had a few falls at Nambour in the last 24 hours. Most of the rain there fell between 6.30 and 8 last night. But the forecast for today, temperatures up to 20 degrees for Nambour and along the coast, and up to 17 in the hinterland. 23 to 1 at Sunday.

0: 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More great rock and roll and dance from 7 through till midnight on the Party Mix. Yep, spanning five decades in 5 hours, Bowie, Blondie, Creedence, Quattro, the Saturday Night Party Mix. And this is the only place you'll get it, Sunshine FM. Okay, Tina Arena's on the way. It's 14 to 1.
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Not every night. Talk about libido. Paul McCartney wrote that song for Phoebe Snow. At 3 minutes to one, new sport and weather coming in right after this one from the Monkees. 104.9.

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1: Hello, I'm Hugh Phillips. The federal government is reassuring Australians our fuel supplies remain secure amid escalating tensions in the Middle East. Stock levels for petrol, diesel and jet fuel have all increased over the past week, while an additional 44 fuel tankers are currently heading to Australian ports. Energy Minister Chris Bowen says he's confident our supply will stand the test of global conflicts.
2: Obviously, the situation internationally remains challenging. It remains the case that no orders to Australia have been cancelled and that orders continue to be locked in through September and into October.
1: The Albanese government has also confirmed discounts to the fuel excise and road user charge will not be extended and will end tomorrow. A 15-year-old boy has been charged with murdering a man on the New South Wales Central Coast. He was arrested and refused bail this morning over the stabbing attack in Gosford on Tuesday. US detectives investigating the disappearance of Nancy Guthrie have released two ransom notes in hopes the public can identify the writer. One of the letters demands $4 million in cryptocurrency, while a second claims the 84-year-old is already dead. It's been 6 months since the mother of American news anchor Savannah Guthrie went missing from her Arizona home. Palestinians in Gaza are sceptical about whether Donald Trump's peace deal with Hamas will bring an end to the conflict. While Hamas has agreed to hand over its weapons to a local governing committee, there are fears Israel won't honour its pledge to withdraw troops and cease airstrikes. Members of the Israeli cabinet have also publicly criticised the agreement, but US Secretary of State Marco Rubio argues President Trump's deal has brought the region closer to peace.
3: This disarmament deal that you brought about with Steve and Jared's work on Hamas is another big step as well. It's something a lot of people thought would never happen. It needs to happen, but the fact they've even agreed to it is a real achievable.
1: And in other news, AirTrain has launched Supreme Court action against the Queensland government seeking millions in compensation over the state's 50-cent fare scheme. The private operator claims it's owed more than $6 million in lost revenue since the cheap rail fares were made permanent in February of last year. Checking sport, in NRL action, the Dolphins have secured their 12th win of the season, pipping the Dragons 28-22. Melbourne lost out to Canterbury Bankstown 36-22. Today's action kicks off at 3 o'clock, the Titans hosting the Warriors, followed by the Panthers and the Raiders, then the Broncos come up against the Knights. And Australia's gold medal tally has risen to 54 on day 8 of the Commonwealth Games in Glasgow. That's the latest. I'm Hugh Phillips.
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4: We're continuing a bit on the cloudy side with a high chance of up to 8 mils, although those showers most likely falling tonight. South to southeasters gusting up to 25 kilometres an hour, easing through the afternoon and into the evening. Seas up to 1.5 metres on a 1.5 metres southeast swell. Next tide is a 0.3 metre low at 3:30. And then high tide again at 10 tonight. And the forecast for tomorrow is remarkably similar. Temperatures today along the coast in Nambour reaching 20 degrees. Mullaney's expected top is 17.

Hey, Saturday Arvo here with Doug Mulley, having a little fun on the radio. If you haven't stopped yet for lunch, might be time to take a break. Yeah, it's 11 past one. Now, before two, we're going to check in with some 60s Elvis, 70s Alice Cooper, 80s Joe Cocker, now La Belle at 104.9. 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

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Sunshine FM, big Delta Goodrum ballad there, plus La Belle, John English, and first up that foursome, great old 60s Motown from the Four Tops. And if you're into the Motown sound, you've probably got your tickets and ready to rock and roll tonight at the event centre, Caloundra. It's the Big Chill Out Motown Spectacular. Yeah, kicks off at 7:30 tonight at the King's Theatre. Tickets are $80. You can get them online. I think they might still have some available. Not only Motown, but also the music of The Band, Procol Harum, The Stones, Creedence, Aretha, performed by a couple of excellent singers with a 10-piece backing band. It sounds like a pretty cool way to chill out on a Saturday night. That's the Big Chill Out Motown Spectacular.

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0: 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From The Who to The Hollies, from Joe South to Joe Cocker. 6 till 7 tonight, all from the decade that gave us LBJ and the Jetsons cartoon TV show. Yes, as a 10-year-old, that was compelling viewing. 6 o'clock rock, only here on Sunshine FM. Right, some 80s Joe Cocker coming up for you in just a moment, right on 1:30.
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104.9 Sunshine FM. Seems we've got that familiar weather pattern in play again today. Those offshore showers funneling up towards the northwest, most of it making landfall around Rainbow Beach and the southern end of Fraser Island. So not surprising, it's on and off cloud, and we can expect between 1 and 8 mils. That's most likely going to fall sometime tonight. Temperatures today, a rather modest 20 degrees maximum, 21 to 2.

0: 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As if George Martin wasn't flat out producing Sgt. Pepper's for the Beatles in 1967, he managed time out to put that one together for David and Jonathan, softly whispering, "I love you." Oh. And the Starland Vocal Band, plus Keith Urban and Joe Cocker, kicking off that set. Well, a couple of big footy matches on today and tonight. Saturday afternoon, Titans play the Warriors. Kickoff for that's at 3, the Savo. And the Broncos take on the Knights, the Newcastle Knights. That'll be at 7:30 tonight. As I like to say, chill those beers. Okay, Eagles off Hotel California shortly, 12:45.
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Report 2, News, Sport and Weather right after this one from the Little River Band. And then Roger Neville through your Saturday. I hope you'll join me again from 6 tomorrow morning here at Sunshine FM.

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1: Hello, I'm Hugh Phillips. The federal government insists Australia's fuel supply is secure as motorists brace for a price rise. Toby Goff explains.
2: National fuel stockpiles have nudged higher this week, holding enough petrol, diesel and jet fuel to last over a month. 44 tankers are currently en route to Australian ports. At the same time, the Albanese government's temporary discount to the fuel excise and road user charge is ending tomorrow night, adding 17 cents a litre back onto wholesale costs. As the Middle East conflict continues, fuel prices have climbed close to what they were when the relief was put in place, prompting calls for an extension. But Energy Minister Chris Bowen says it won't happen.
3: No, the road user charge is linked to the petrol excise and that's returning to normal over the weekend.
2: Freight bodies warn they face no choice but to pass the added transport costs on to consumers. Toby Goff reporting.
1: FIFA has scrapped plans to sell a stake in the World Cup and its other events to private investors after facing intense backlash. The backdown comes after a senior advisor to FIFA, President Gianni Infantino, resigned, calling the plan a bad deal for football. The proposal was designed to raise nearly $6 billion by selling shares in a new subsidiary that would run FIFA events. All four major banks are predicting the Reserve Bank will hold interest rates this month as inflation cools to 3.8%. After three rate rises this year, a pause would give mortgage holders welcome breathing space to manage their repayments while savers can still enjoy higher returns. Finder personal finance expert Sarah Meganson believes a reprieve is on the horizon.
4: All four of the big four banks, their economists are all predicting that we'll have a hold. But, you know, some of them are saying, well, we'll have a hold for August, but we might have an increase in September. But I tend to think that's way too far away. So much can change between now and then. So we'll stick with the good news for now, which is a hold in August.
1: A third 24-hour walkout by Victorian state school teachers has been penciled in for Wednesday, the 19th of August. Staff are demanding a better pay deal and improved conditions. The state's new premier is confident a deal can be struck before the action takes place. And widespread worker insecurity is being blamed for Australia's slumping productivity. Checking sport, the first NRL clash to get underway this afternoon will see the Titans meet the Warriors. Then star winger Brian To'o will play his 150th NRL match when the Panthers take on the Raiders in Mudgee. Later, the Broncos meet the Knights. And at the Commonwealth Games, 19-year-old Aussie Isaac Beecroft has taken gold in the men's 10K race walk, while Sarah Billings has secured bronze in the women's 800-metre final. That's the latest. I'm Hugh Phillips.
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5: And at 2:03, very good afternoon. Lovely to have you along. Weather-wise, a little gloomy looking out the windows. Very overcast, light rain. Now, hopefully that'll clear up for tomorrow. The forecast, showers increasing, they say. Currently it's 18 degrees. They say it feels more like 15, and I can vouch for that. And we're expecting a maximum of 20 degrees. I don't know if we'll get there. Otherwise, a high chance of showers, winds south, southeasterly, up to about 25 kilometres an hour.

That's the voice of Diana King there, a Jamaican girl. And, of course, you might remember that the song from the rom-com, and I do love my rom-coms, My Best Friend's Wedding, remember that? Julia Roberts, the gorgeous Julia Roberts, and Cameron Diaz. Prior to that, we had, first up for the hour, Yvonne Alleman, Love Me. Great to have you along on this Saturday afternoon. Roger Neville with you right through to 6 o'clock, right here on 104.9 Sunshine FM, where we love to play more music, more memories, more often.

0: On your Sunshine Coast radio station, that's James Taylor. Every day, The Loved Ones, what a group they were, what a great sound. And the song, simply entitled The Loved One, that came out in 1967. And first up there, Meatloaf, and you took the words right out of my mouth. Hey, tomorrow, and I dare say there's a lot of people up here on the Sunshine Coast for one very good reason, apart from being here. It's the EVA, Air Sunshine Coast Marathon, gets underway tomorrow. 42.2K. There's also a 10-kilometre run, a 5 and a 2-kilometre run, and it gets underway tomorrow. I'll tell you all about the road closures because there will be a few roads closed a little bit later on this afternoon. But if you're not running, and I must say it's a race weekend that every runner needs to experience. You don't have to be a winner. You just have to partake in what is a great event, the EVA Air Sunshine Coast Marathon. More news about that with the road closures a little bit later on. Lovely to have you company on 104.9 Sunshine FM.
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0: Don't you forget about me, Billy Idol on Sunshine FM. Prior to that, Boys in Town, they're in town. It's going to be trouble. The Divinyls, and first up, they're playing three in a row on your Sunshine Coast radio station, Fronte with Accidentally Cali Street. And that was a number four hit way back in 1992, an Aussie indie pop group, and they formed in Melbourne. All came about when one of the members of the group moved into a street in Richmond, Melbourne, that was called Cali Street. Hey, if you just joined us, great to have you along. 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

0: That's a nice and easy sound, isn't it, on a Saturday afternoon. Billy Ocean and Suddenly. Petula Clark. Now, there's a voice I haven't heard for a while, and boy, was she a great entertainer. Back in the 60s and 70s, Don't Sleep in the Subway, Darling. And that lady, actually, her career started way back in 1942 as a child entertainer on BBC Radio. And today she's 93, lived a lot of her life in France and Switzerland. Don't blame her, taxes in the UK, a little bit high. Also, first up, three in a row. We love to play three in a row on Sunshine FM. Noiseworks with Take Me Back. It's 15 minutes away from 3. Got the news and weather coming up at 3 o'clock.
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If you ever get the chance to go and see Robbie Williams live, do yourself a favour. Go and see him. A great show. Rock DJ on Sunshine FM. And first up there, Neil Diamond and Girl, You'll Be a Woman Soon. Here's Scott Fitzgerald and Yvonne Keeley and If I Had Words.

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1: Hello, I'm Hugh Phillips. Energy Minister Chris Bowen is urging motorists not to panic buy petrol as the temporary fuel excise comes to an end this weekend. The federal government has confirmed the cost of living relief and the road user charge will not be extended beyond tomorrow. It means prices at the bowser are likely to rise by approximately 17 cents per litre. Mr. Bowen says Australia's fuel reserves remain secure and in good shape.
2: We ask people to buy as much fuel as they need, no more, no less. We saw, you know, a similar increase last month and, you know, we didn't really see a massive increase in demand. I would hope that that continues because when we see massive increases in demand, all of a sudden, that's what puts huge pressure on the supply chain, which means it's difficult for everyone.
1: There are currently 43 days of petrol in reserve, 39 days of diesel and 34 days worth of jet fuel. Political pressure is mounting on the government to strengthen compliance laws around Australia's social media ban. Data from the eSafety Commissioner shows more than 40% of children aged 10 to 15 are still holding social media accounts 3 months after the under-16s ban took effect. Liberal Senator Dave Sharma says more needs to be done in order to crack down on kids bypassing age checks.
3: Part of the problem was this legislation was rushed through the Parliament and we weren't convinced that technology was there to adequately verify users' age and prove whether they were under or over 16. And we're seeing a lot of anecdotal evidence of kids, you know, turning off the lights to take a photo or getting an older sibling to take a photo.
1: Spanish authorities have confirmed at least 19 people have been killed in a rush of migrants crossing the Moroccan border. About 60,000 people made it across, with the Prime Minister calling it a violation of Spain's territorial integrity. President Donald Trump warns only the Republicans can prevent such a catastrophe happening in America.
4: It looks like an invasion of a country by hundreds of thousands of people. And that same thing's going to happen to us if the Republicans don't get elected, except worse, much bigger, much easier to get into, despite the fact that we have built thousands of miles of wall.
1: And in other news, preliminary testing has identified 6 more suspected cases of H5 bird flu in Victoria's southwest. The Department of Energy, Environment and Climate Action says 4 of the birds were located in Portland and 2 in Nelson Bay. Checking sport, the first NRL clash is underway with the Titans against the Warriors. Gold Coast come into the match with 2 straight wins. Then the Panthers face the Raiders and the Broncos meet the Knights. In NRLW, the Tigers have triumphed over the Sharks 32-20, and Australia's gold medal tally at the Commonwealth Games has risen to 54 after day 8. However, 2 Australian cyclists have been disqualified from the women's individual pursuit. That's the latest. I'm Hugh Phillips.
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5: And a 3 past 3. G'day. Nice to have you along. Weather-wise today, looking at the forecast, possibility of a shower this afternoon. The wind southeasterly, they should be lessening. They have been up to about 25 kilometres an hour. And looking at tomorrow, expecting a minimum overnight of 12 degrees with a maximum of 21 degrees, which is really, really good for the marathon runners. Otherwise, a partly cloudy day, and there is a high chance of a shower. They're expecting only up to about 5 millimetres, so it would only be a sprinkle. Otherwise, tomorrow, a pretty good day, and good luck to those contestants in the EVA Marathon.

At 11 past three on this Saturday afternoon, that's World Party, A Ship of Fools, and first up there, Unmistakable, Australian Crawl and Downhearted. 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

On 104.9, your Sunshine Coast radio station, that's Tasman Archer and Sleeping Satellite, and one of my all-time favourite groups, pity they're not still around, but Paul McCartney is, Paul McCartney and Wings with My Love. As I mentioned earlier, of course, tomorrow, a big day, the EVA Airlines Marathon Day, fantastic event here on the Sunshine Coast. Now, there are going to be a lot of disruptions on the roads and some of the closures for the marathon. Just to give you a peekaboo of what's happening, Mooloolaba Esplanade will be closed from 4 o'clock in the morning till 9 o'clock. Wayland Street, that's between Brisbane Road and Venning Street, it'll be closed from 4 till 9. Brisbane Road, closed from 4.30 to 9. And some longer closures around Maroochydore, Aerodrome Road, between Alexandra Parade and 6th Avenue. They will be closed from 3.30 till 1.30. 6th Avenue, between Memorial Avenue and the Esplanade, closed from 5 o'clock in the morning till 12.30. Memorial Avenue will be closed from 5 o'clock to 12.30. And some of the others are Bradman Avenue will be closed between Dewporth Avenue and Fisherman's Road from 5 to 12. But if you want to get all the details, because some of the

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1: Black and round, black and round, black and round, black and round. 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

Some great old rockers there, Rod Stewart and Tina Turner, and it certainly does, it takes two. First up there, great Aussie band Sherbet from the 1977, that song, High Rollin'. 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

0: Oh, I wouldn't mind being over in Acapulco right now. That's Smokey and Mexican Girl. Also, their Silver Convention, Fly Robin Fly. They were a German Euro disco group. In fact, that song, the complete lyrics, consisted of only six different words. You know what they were? Fly, Robin, Up, To, The Sky. They repeat it and repeat it, and it only got to number 89 on the charts here in Australia, but six words throughout the entire song. Roger Neville with you. Lovely to have you along. We've got more great music coming up right here on Sunshine FM.
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4: 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It's about something we all find challenging, but something we all need to know a bit more about too. Where do you start? Who do you turn to? What are your legal and financial obligations when a loved one passes away? What preparations can you make to relieve stress on the family after you're gone? All your questions will be answered about what happens before and after a funeral, and importantly, the many choices you have to be farewelled the way you'd like to be remembered. As part of the National Dying to Know initiative, one of the Sunshine Coast's most respected funeral service providers is opening its doors. You can walk through the grounds and the facilities. Guides will take you behind the scenes to show you as much or as little as you're comfortable with. It's on Saturday, August 8th from 8 a.m. to midday at Gregson and Waite, Wises Road, Budrum. Certainly a different kind of open day, but an extraordinary opportunity to have honest, informed and open conversations about life.
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At 15 minutes away from 4 on Sunshine FM, that's Bernard Fanning there and Watch Over Me, and also John Farnham, first up with Raindrops Keep Falling on My Head. I was reading in our local newspaper, the Sunshine Coast News, that is, a looming suspension of major international air services expected to result in up to 30,000 fewer passengers travelling through the Sunshine Coast Airport over the next year, which means fewer tourists. It'll hurt the local businesses and hotels. Sad indeed. The discontinuation of Jetstar's direct flights between Maroochydore and Auckland from October this year has been met with disappointment from the airport and local authorities. Now, the carrier has also revealed that its service between Sunshine Coast and Cairns will be temporarily suspended for about 2 months. A spokesman for Jetstar said, unfortunately, despite their best efforts to build demand on this route, passenger loads have not reached a sustainable level. Sad indeed, and we need more tourists. We love our tourists coming to our beautiful part of the world, the Sunshine Coast. Got the news and weather coming up at 4 o'clock.

At 7 minutes away from four on Sunshine FM, got the news and weather coming up at 4 o'clock. That was Phil Collins, and how true is that? You can't hurry love. And first up, playing two in a row, Ace of Base and All That.

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1: The Caloundra Evening View Club is a friendly group of over 100 ladies who meet for dinner and social outings. 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
2: Hello, I'm Hugh Phillips. Petrol prices are on track to top $2 a litre as the federal government winds up its temporary cut to the fuel excise this weekend. The excise will return to its normal level on Monday, adding at least 17 cents per litre to wholesale prices paid by service stations. Energy Minister Chris Bowen has today confirmed the cost of living relief will not be extended. The NRMA's Peter Currie says most motorists won't notice the impact immediately.
3: A lot of service stations will sell through the stock they currently have in their tanks and then just adjust their prices once they've stocked their tanks with the new supply at the higher price.
2: Australia has recorded its first case of H5 bird flu in a seagull. Australia's chief vet says a silver gull at Robe in the state's southeast has been infected, raising fears the deadly virus has started to take root in Australia. There have now been 53 confirmed or presumed positive detections of the H5 strain in Australia. The government says the poultry and agricultural production systems remain free of the virus. Investigators are turning to the public for help 6 months after the mother of American TV star Savannah Guthrie disappeared. Nine's US correspondent Lily Greer has more.
4: 6 months on from the disappearance of Nancy Guthrie, local authorities in Arizona have authorised the release of the ransom notes believed to have been written and sent by her kidnapper or kidnappers. The first note threatens to kill the grandmother if the Guthrie family doesn't stump up millions of dollars in Bitcoin sent the day after Nancy was reported missing. The second note, sent just days later, seemingly confirming the 84-year-old's death, saying she's buried in nature now, nothing you could have done could have changed the outcome. Investigators are hoping someone will recognise the writing style and word choice to help identify whoever took Nancy. In the United States, Lily Greer.
2: Also making news, federal police have arrested and charged a New South Wales man after he was allegedly found in possession of a number of prohibited items. The man from Hamlin Terrace on the state's central coast is also accused of importing a knuckle duster bearing Nazi symbols. And mining magnate Gina Rinehart has launched legal action against the ABC over a broadcast segment making allegedly offensive comments against her. Checking sport, today's NRL is underway with the Titans against the Warriors, then the Panthers play the Raiders. Finally, the Broncos challenge the Knights. In NRLW, the Roosters have defeated the Dragons 38-8. Earlier, the Tigers triumphed over the Sharks 32-20. And at the Commonwealth Games, Australia is leading the medal tally, having claimed 55 golds. 19-year-old Aussie Isaac Beecroft has taken gold in the men's 10K race walk. That's the latest. I'm Hugh Phillips.
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5: At 4:03, good afternoon. It's not too good weather-wise today. A little bit of cloud about, a couple of showers and those winds southeasterly up to about 25 kilometres an hour. But looking at tomorrow, very important day tomorrow, the marathon, the EVA marathon's underway. Now, we're expecting a minimum of 12 degrees with a maximum tomorrow of 21. Now, there is a high chance of showers most likely in the morning. The winds will be light, becoming southeasterly 15 to 20 kilometres during the day, and then lessening in the evening. It's weather-wise, not too bad, especially if you're running a marathon.

0: At 4:10, that's Missy Higgins and 10 Days. And I read she went to Geelong Grammar, Timber Top. I wonder if that's up with my old school, Cavendish Road State High School. I don't think so, but I love Cav Road. It was a good school. First up there, kicking off the hour, Sister Sledge, right here on 104.9 Sunshine FM, where we love to play more music, more memories, more often.
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0: If you just joined us, welcome to the Sunshine Coast radio station, 104.9 Sunshine FM. That goes back quite a few years, quite a few decades. In fact, 1964 it came out, big hit, and it still sounds very, very good. The Drifters and Under the Boardwalk. First up there, tell Backman she's so high, and in a moment, I've got Kylie Minogue. She's got a problem. Can't get you out of my head. That's coming up in just a moment.
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love that number. It's got a little bit of oomph to it. It has a little bit of punch. Marcia Hines there, Music Is My Life. And first up, Kylie Minogue, our very own little budgie from Australia. Kylie with Can't Get You Out of My Head. Great to have you along on 104.9 Sunshine FM. Got Glenn Shorrock coming up in a moment. By the way, I see the coastal pool down at Caloundra has been reopened. The picturesque coastal pool has been revitalised to the delight of locals and tourists. The Kings Beach Ocean Pool, which is located on the rocks at the northern end of Kings Beach at Caloundra, it underwent a $740,000 upgrade. Now, the pool, as the locals would tell you, it was closed from April 20 right through to July 1 when they emptied it and removed the deteriorated surface, and a new surface was installed. So if you want to take a plunge, not so much in the ocean, but in the pool at Caloundra, it's open, and you can do it right now.

0: 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That's Marvin Gaye there with Sexual Healing. And first up, Glenn Shorrock with Dream Lover.
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0: On 104.9 Sunshine FM, 15 minutes away from 5. That's the Black Sorrows here with Better Times, Joe Camilleri, of course, and one of his other great hits, in fact two of them, Harley and Rose and Chain to the Wheel. And by the way, at this stage, they'll be performing at the Sunshine Surf Club, Sunshine Beach Surf Club, on Sunday the 20th September. Also there, three in a row, Max Merritt and the Meteors, and also the beautiful, lovely voice, Dionne Warwick.
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At 7 minutes away from five, got the news and weather coming up at 5 o'clock. That's the police on 104.9 Sunshine FM. Every little thing she does is magic. And of course, Sting out front, he was a school teacher and realised there was more money in music. So he kicked a goal that time. Carly Simon first up, playing two in a row. And You're So Vain. 104.9 Sunshine FM, playing more music, more memories, more often.

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1: Hello, I'm Hugh Phillips. The South Australian government is investigating a mass mortality event as H5 bird flu spreads among the local bird population. CSIRO testing has confirmed a silver gull has been infected, Australia's first seagull to test positive. It takes the state's total number of confirmed H5 bird flu cases to 39. Authorities are also investigating the deaths of 49 crested terns in the coastal town of Cape Jaffa. As South Australian Environment Minister Emily Burke says, there has been a significant change in reporting of sick or dead birds.
2: We knew this was going to happen. We always knew that there would be impact and significant impact potentially on our wildlife. And what we are seeing now is just this week particularly is there has been a change in those numbers going from migratory to localised spread and now potentially into large numbers around our coastlines.
1: The federal government insists Australia's fuel supply is secure as motorists brace for a price rise, Toby Goff explains.
3: National fuel stockpiles have nudged higher this week, holding enough petrol, diesel and jet fuel to last over a month. 44 tankers are currently en route to Australian ports. At the same time, the Albanese government's temporary discount to the fuel excise and road user charge is ending tomorrow night, adding 17 cents a litre back onto wholesale costs. As the Middle East conflict continues, fuel prices have climbed close to what they were when the relief was put in place, prompting calls for an extension. But Energy Minister Chris Bowen says it won't happen.
4: No, the road user charge is linked to the petrol excise and that's returning to normal over the weekend.
3: Freight bodies warn they face no choice but to pass the added transport costs on to consumers. Toby Goff reporting.
1: A New South Wales man is facing court accused of possessing a number of prohibited weapons and importing a knuckle duster bearing Nazi symbols. The man was arrested by federal police following a search of a property in Hamlin Terrace on the New South Wales Central Coast. In other news, Foreign Affairs Minister Penny Wong has rejected One Nation's call for a monoculture in Australia in her address to the Garma Festival. And Australian job mobility has dropped to its lowest level on record as workers chose to stay with their current employers. Checking sport, in NRL this hour, the Panthers will come up against the Raiders. Then the Knights face the Broncos. In NRLW, the Tigers have triumphed over the Sharks 32-20. The result sees West return to the winner's circle after back-to-back defeats. And Australia's gold medal tally has risen to 54 on day 8 of the Commonwealth Games in Glasgow, the hall bolstered by standout performances in the men's 10K race walk and individual pursuit at the velodrome. That's the latest. I'm Hugh Phillips.
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5: G'day, it's 5:03 and weather-wise, well, a lot of cloud about, few showers, but looking at tomorrow, very important day tomorrow, the EVA Airlines Marathon is on. Very good airline, EVA, and looking at the forecast for those who are in the marathon, the expected minimum overnight, 12 degrees with a maximum, it's going to be pretty good if you're running, 21 degrees maximum. There will be showers, not much, they reckon up to about 5 millimetres, and the winds tomorrow will be 15 to 20 kilometres an hour during the day, and then lessening in the afternoon tomorrow. So that's about it for tomorrow. Looking at Monday, expected minimum 11, with a maximum on Monday, 21 degrees.

She's not there. That's Santana and Ganga Jang, first up with Trust. 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

0: This time from 1976, Mark Hunter then out front of Dragon, of course replaced by his brother Todd. And first up there, Sugar Babes, Round and Round. Lovely to have you company on this Saturday afternoon. Let's have a look at what's happening football-wise. I tell you what, I couldn't get over that score the other night watching the Roosters up against the Cowboys. I don't know why the Cowboys played. It was pathetic. I don't know what's gone wrong, but there's something funny there for sure. But rugby league tonight, Panthers this afternoon, in fact, Panthers and Raiders, Ricky's Raiders, I hope they get up, and the Broncos up against the Knights, and in Aussie rules, the AFL, Port Adelaide up against GWS, Carlton Blues up against the Brisbane Lions. That will be a good game. Don't be surprised if Carlton get up. And Sunday, another day of depression for me. Richmond up against West Coast, both full-time losers, but I'll have to watch it. I'll have to suffer. Lovely to have your company in a moment. Got Johnny Diesel coming up.
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3: 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It's about something we all find challenging, but something we all need to know a bit more about too. Where do you start? Who do you turn to? What are your legal and financial obligations when a loved one passes away? What preparations can you make to relieve stress on the family after you're gone? All your questions will be answered about what happens before and after a funeral, and importantly, the many choices you have to be farewelled the way you'd like to be remembered. As part of the National Dying to Know initiative, one of the Sunshine Coast's most respected funeral service providers is opening its doors. You can walk through the grounds and the facilities. Guides will take you behind the scenes to show you as much or as little as you're comfortable with. It's on Saturday, August 8th from 8 a.m. to midday at Gregson and Waite, Wises Road, Budrum. Certainly a different kind of open day, but an extraordinary opportunity to have honest, informed and open conversations about life.
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On this Saturday afternoon, that's got to make you feel good. It does. Van Morrison there with The Bright Side of the Road, and Diesel, first up, Never Miss Your Water. Johnny Diesel, his real name, by the way, is Mark Dennis Lazzotti, and born in Massachusetts, USA. Great music all afternoon right here at 104.9, your Sunshine Coast radio station, Sunshine FM. By the way, I just remembered, if it's your birthday today, many happy returns from all of us here at 104.9 Sunshine FM. You happen to share it with Lionel Bart. Now, you're saying, who is he? He wrote the musical, the stage musical Oliver. That became a big hit. He also wrote a hit for Cliff Richard way back in 1959. Have a guess what that was? Living Doll. You happen to also share your birthday with Lady Sonia McMahon. Her maiden name was Sonia Hopkins. She was born in Strathfield, New South Wales in 1932, passed away in 2010, Australian socialite, but more importantly, a wife of Prime Minister Sir William McMahon. Her son, Julian McMahon, he sadly passed away last year. And she wed William McMahon in 1965. She was 33. And he was 57. Dean Cox, a great player for the West Coast Eagles and also now coach of the Sydney Swans. He was born on this day. He's now 45. And this day in history, Cilla Black, a UK singer, she was loved by the English and loved by a lot of people out here in Australia. Cilla Black, TV presenter, singer, she died at the age of 72 after a fall in her villa in Spain in 2015. John McEnroe and Tatum O'Neill, they got married in 1986 and they separated in 1993. And Rick Springfield, he made number one in the US singles charts with this song in 1981.

0: 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By the way, coming up very shortly, if you like your music from the 60s, and there was some great music back then, we've got some great songs lined up. I've just had a peek at Boo, The Monkees, Mason Williams, remember that one, Classical Gas, and Dusty Springfield, 6 o'clock rock. 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

0: Do you remember that one? Takes you back to school days. That's White Plains there, and My Baby Loves Lovin' from 1970, in fact. Also there, Nick Lowe, I Knew the Bride When She Used to Rock and Roll, and first up from 1955, great song, The Platters, The Great Pretender. Roger Neville with you right through till, we haven't got long to go, till 6 o'clock. Right now it's 13 minutes away from 6, and you're with 104.9, the Sunshine Coast radio station, Sunshine FM.
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0: Fly Too High, Janicean on 104.9 Sunshine FM. And prior to that, Procol Harum. What a great hit that was. Going back to 1967, A Whiter Shade of Pale. Thanks for your company this afternoon. And to all those contestants here for the EVA Airline Marathon tomorrow, best wishes to you. Whether you're doing a 2K run, 10K or the full thing, best of luck to you. Enjoy the day. It's going to be a lot of fun. I'll be somewhere on there behind the barriers cheering you on. Until then, see you tomorrow.
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2: Hello, I'm Hugh Phillips. Energy Minister Chris Bowen is urging motorists not to panic buy petrol as the temporary fuel excise comes to an end tomorrow. The federal government has confirmed the cost of living relief and the road user charge will not be extended. It means prices at the bowser are likely to rise by approximately 17 cents per litre. Mr. Bowen says Australia's fuel reserves remain secure and in good shape.
3: We ask people to buy as much fuel as they need, no more, no less. We saw, you know, a similar increase last month and, you know, we didn't really see a massive increase in demand. I would hope that that continues because when we see massive increases in demand, all of a sudden, that's what puts huge pressure on the supply chain, which means it's difficult for everyone.
2: South Australian authorities are investigating a mass bird mortality event after more than 80 dead or sick birds were found off the state's southeast coast. They are being considered as suspected cases of H5 bird flu while they undergo testing in Adelaide. South Australia Chief Veterinary Officer Sky Fruin says sick and dead crested terns near Cape Jaffa were detected via aerial surveillance.
4: We did last survey that area about 2 weeks ago on the 15th of July. At that point in time, there was no evidence of sick or dead birds, and unfortunately in the 2 weeks since, obviously, that situation has changed.
2: Spanish authorities have confirmed at least 19 people have been killed in a rush of migrants crossing the Moroccan border. About 60,000 people made it across, with the Prime Minister calling it a violation of Spain's territorial integrity. President Donald Trump warns only the Republicans can prevent such a catastrophe happening in America.
5: It looks like an invasion of a country by hundreds of thousands of people. And that same thing's going to happen to us if the Republicans don't get elected, except worse, much bigger, much easier to get into, despite the fact that we have built thousands of miles of wall.
2: And in other news, political pressure is mounting on the government to strengthen compliance laws around Australia's social media ban. Data from the eSafety Commissioner shows more than 40% of children aged 10 to 15 are still holding social media accounts 3 months after the under-16s ban took effect. Liberal Senator Dave Sharma says more needs to be done to crack down on kids bypassing age checks. Checking sport, in NRL, the Panthers-Raiders clash is underway. The match marks 150 games for star Penrith winger Brian To'o. While the Warriors have defeated the Titans 42-6, the result sees the New Zealand side return to the winner's circle after last week's defeat to the Bulldogs. Later, the Broncos meet the Knights. In NRLW, the Cowboys have defeated the Raiders 18-16. Also wins for the Roosters and the Tigers. That's the latest. I'm Hugh Phillips.
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0: Sunshine FM, in association with Gregson and Waite, is organising a special event. It's about something we all find challenging, but something we all need to know a bit more about too. Where do you start? Who do you turn to? What are your legal and financial obligations when a loved one passes away? What preparations can you make to relieve stress on the family after you're gone? All your questions will be answered about what happens before and after a funeral, and importantly, the many choices you have to be farewelled the way you'd like to be remembered. As part of the National Dying to Know initiative, one of the Sunshine Coast's most respected funeral service providers is opening its doors. You can walk through the grounds and the facilities. Guides will take you behind the scenes to show you as much or as little as you're comfortable with. It's on Saturday, August 8th from 8 a.m. to midday at Gregson and Waite, Wises Road, Budrum. Certainly a different kind of open day, but an extraordinary opportunity to have honest, informed and open conversations about life.
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So come on, hold me tight.

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1: The Caloundra Stamp Club meets at the Bell Vista Meeting Place, Lamond Crescent, at 12:30 on the fourth Thursday of each month through to November. 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
1: Good morning, I'm Georgina Winter. The Prime Minister has issued a congratulations to our Australian athletes competing at the Commonwealth Games. Australia has dominated the medal tally, sitting on 61 gold thus far. Day 10 has already seen dominant performances in the athletic stadium, boxing ring and the velodrome. Anthony Albanese has expressed his pride in all those who've donned the green and gold.
2: I just want to give a shout out to all the fantastic athletes who've been competing and representing Australia at the Commonwealth Games in Glasgow. And whether you've won gold, silver or bronze, or simply done your best, the whole of Australia is proud of you.
1: A cluster of nearly 50 dead birds found on an island in South Australia is being tested for the H5 bird flu. There are now 53 confirmed cases of the virus in the country. A seagull has tested positive to the virus, becoming the first confirmed detection in the species in Australia. The US State Department has broadly warned Americans in the Middle East to consider or be prepared to depart should there be escalation. The fresh travel advice comes as Washington weighs fresh strikes on Iran in the coming days and as Tehran threatens further attacks on the Gulf countries hosting American military assets. The opposition admits the fuel excise discount cannot be extended indefinitely. The cut to the levy will come to an end at midnight, raising wholesale petrol and diesel prices by 16 cents a litre. The government has resisted calls to extend the discount amid escalating conflict in the Middle East. Nationals leader Matt Canavan says we can't forego the tax revenue forever.
3: We have to make sure we don't cause a broader inflationary outbreak. We also need the revenue that is raised from fuel excise does go towards keeping our roads up, and that's a constant battle, particularly with increased population and pressures we see on our roads. So we just have to make a sensible decision here.
1: The Spanish Prime Minister has called for an urgent meeting of EU leaders after what he called selfish reaction from some states to the mass border crossing into Ceuta. Italy closed its border to Spain after more than 50,000 people crossed the border from Morocco into the Northern African enclave. Authorities say almost all have returned, while 67 died in their attempts. And an Australian clinical trial based on Professor Richard Scollier's experimental treatment is opening for brain cancer patients. Checking sport, an electric first half from Penrith has helped set up a 42-18 victory over Canberra in front of 10,000 fans in Mudgee. The Panthers cruised to a 30-6 lead at the break. Nathan Cleary led the way with a masterclass in the 7-3 win. In other matches, the Knights beat the Broncos 30-6 in Brisbane, and the Warriors smashed the Titans 42-6 on the Gold Coast. You're now up to date. I'm Georgina Winter.
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4: We're expecting a partly cloudy day with a high chance of showers, up to 6 mils, most likely this morning and then easing. Southeast winds with gusts up to 20 kilometres an hour around the middle of the day, becoming light by tonight. Seas up to 1.5 metres on a 2 metre southeast swell. Next tide is a 1.5 metre high at 10:15. And then low again at 4 p.m. Tomorrow, possible early fog in the hinterland and a possible shower in the afternoon. Now, temperatures today reaching up to 20 and 21 degrees along the coast in Fernambour. Only 18 for Mullaney.

morning all, the first light is in the sky. Sunrise today at 27 past 6. Doug Muller here with you through till 10. If you're up and out of bed, there's a pretty reasonable chance it might have something to do with the Sunshine Coast Marathon. More about that soon. Also on the way, some 1960s Four Seasons, 70s Billy Swan, 80s Phil Collins. Now 10 past 6, 104.9, Sunshine FM. You've done

0: glad you switched us on this morning. 104.9 Sunshine FM with Janet Jackson, also Steve Harley and Cockney Rebel, Adam Brand taking stock of things, life's been good to me, and some Chisel first up this morning. Well, the annual Sunshine Coast Marathon is off and running. Literally, over 16,000 competitors this year, and the main event, the 42.2-kilometre run, kicked off about 20 minutes ago. Over 3,500 runners in that race alone. But wait, there's more. The half marathon begins at 7:15, and then the shorter runs start at 9 this morning, 10:15 and 11. A lot of road closures between Mooloolaba and Majimba, although it's expected all the roads should be reopened by about 1:30 this afternoon at the latest. So if you are driving or need to drive, might be smart to avoid driving around the central Sunshine Coast area, for the time being anyway. And if you're one of the 16,000-odd people on the coast for the marathon, hope you have a ball. All right, 6:20, back right after this with Air Supply.
1: Sunshine FM, in association with Gregson and Waite, is organising a special event. It's about something we all find challenging, but something we all need to know a bit more about too. Where do you start? Who do you turn to? What are your legal and financial obligations when a loved one passes away? What preparations can you make to relieve stress on the family after you're gone? All your questions will be answered about what happens before and after a funeral, and importantly, the many choices you have to be farewelled the way you'd like to be remembered. As part of the National Dying to Know initiative, one of the Sunshine Coast's most respected funeral service providers is opening its doors. You can walk through the grounds and the facilities. Guides will take you behind the scenes to show you as much or as little as you're comfortable with. It's on Saturday, August 8th, from 8 a.m. to midday at Gregson and Waite, Wises Road, Budrum. Certainly a different kind of open day, but an extraordinary opportunity to have honest, informed and open conversations about life.
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0: 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Sunshine FM, turning music into gold. You want gold? Hey, have you seen the story about the Perth Mint and their world record half-ton bar? Yep, over 520 kilo, 521.2 kilograms, to be exact, of ultra-pure 99.999% gold. Very difficult to achieve that sort of purity. Now, before this, the record was a 300-kilo bar made by a mint in Dubai. So what's a 500-plus-kilo bar of extra-pure gold actually worth? Well, the metal itself is worth over $100 million, but the uniqueness of this adds extra value, just not too sure how to quantify that extra value. But one thing's for sure, nobody's going to pinch this bar in a hurry. I mean, even if it was displayed at the Perth Mint out in the open and unprotected at 500 plus kilos, I mean, what are you going to do with it? Pick it up and stick it in your pocket? 26 to 7, Phil Collins coming up for you shortly.
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Yo, 19 to 7 at Sunshine FM. A partly cloudy day. Chance of showers this morning. Hope it doesn't ruin the marathon currently underway. But that's not the only show in town today. They're busily setting up the Cotton Tree Markets for a 7 a.m. start, and the Caloundra Street Fair is on today over in Bullcock Street. Forecast says we could get up to 6 mil. So if you are heading outdoors, remember to pack the umbrella. Hey, tops today of around 21 degrees. 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

0: Hey, wrapping up another four in a row, 104.9. Sunshine FM with Robbie Williams there, soon for Australia as part of his Britpop World Tour. And yes, he is doing a gig at Suncorp Stadium November 20, then off across the ditch to New Zealand. 9 minutes to seven, just want to make a quick reminder about our specialty Sunday night program, Sunday Night Jazz, which is back on the radio tonight with Tony Hennessy and Jules Verity. 7 till 10 this evening, all the big names, Louis Armstrong, Melbourne's Frank Traynor and the Jazz Preachers, Winifred Atwell on keyboard, and James Morrison too. So some swing, some honky-tonk, big band, loads of jazz, only here on Sunshine FM. Billy Swan, now you might not recognise that name, but you'll know the song when you hear it right after this.
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Hey, we've got the news, sport and weather coming up right after this one from Richard Marx. And then more of the Sunshine Coast best music for your Sunday morning. And it might be time for you to get out of bed, lazy bones. Get yourself a cup of nice steaming hot coffee. I'd like mine white and one. Thank you very much. 4 minutes.

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1: Good morning, I'm Georgina Winter. Experts say service stations shouldn't be hiking prices as soon as the fuel excise discount ends. From tomorrow, 17 cents a litre will be added to the wholesale cost of petrol and diesel. The NRMA's Peter Khoury says retailers will have to sell through their stock first.
2: Depending on where you fill up, prices may go up a bit, but we don't expect a huge shock on Monday because those increases will be staged.
1: The parents of murdered Queensland schoolboy Daniel Morcombe have co-signed a letter calling for a national registry of child abusers. Bruce and Denise Morcombe have joined the federal opposition and advocacy group Childcare Choice in the push. Their move follows a string of high-profile abuse cases at childcare centres across the country. Authorities are investigating a mass bird mortality event in South Australia, feared to be the result of H5 bird flu. The detection of 49 dead crested terns comes as the government acknowledges the virus can no longer be eradicated from Australia's wildlife. Invasive Species Council Chief Executive Jack Goff says pet owners should take extra care.
3: We need people to make sure that they keep their cats and their dogs contained. We don't want people having cats and dogs going and interacting with wildlife and potentially catching this disease, but also potentially causing further trauma and deaths within vulnerable wildlife communities.
1: An investigation is underway after a fatal crash in central Queensland. Police say the 19-year-old female driver of a ute suffered critical injuries and died at the scene in the incident near Gladstone. Her two passengers suffered minor injuries in the crash. Hazard reduction burns will get underway across Sydney today in order to reduce fuel loads in the area. More than 1,000 hectares will be burned across Sydney's north and northwest. National Parks and Wildlife Greater Sydney team leader, Lee Nolan, says the efforts may save lives come summer.
4: Both of those burns being done to help protect our neighbours with the summer that's heading towards us. We want to try to reduce the fuels in those areas and protect our neighbouring properties.
1: And an energy rating scheme for new homes in Australia has been opened up to existing properties. The ratings can be used by those looking to buy or rent to compare the energy performance of different properties. Checking sport, the Warriors have triumphed over the Titans 42-6 in the NRL. The result marks 13 wins for the New Zealand side this season. The Panthers defeated the Raiders 42-18 in Mudgee. The Broncos went down to the Knights 30-6. And Australia has claimed gold in the men's 4x100 metres relay at the Commonwealth Games. It's our first win in the event since 1974. You're now up to date. I'm Georgina Winter.
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5: Looks like we've had a little overnight rain. About 13 mils have been measured at the airport since 9 yesterday morning, and most of that fell between 10:30 last night and the early hours of this morning, around 2:30. And there could be more on the way. Partly cloudy with a high chance of showers, up to 6 mils most likely this morning, and then those showers easing. Southeasters with gusts up to 20 kilometres an hour in the middle of the day, becoming light by tonight. Seas up to 1.5 metres on a 2 metre southeast swell. Next tide is a 1.5 metre high. That'll be at 10:15. And then low tide again at 4 p.m. Tomorrow, possible early fog in the hinterland and perhaps a shower during the afternoon. Temperatures today up to around 20 degrees, 21 degrees along the coast in Nambour. And for Mullaney, a modest 18 degrees.

FM Beatles from Rubber Soul at 7:09. Hello, Doug Mulley with you on a lazy Sunday morning. Although not so lazy for the literally thousands of competitors running in the Sunshine Coast Marathon, the main race, 42.2 kilometres, began about an hour ago. The half marathon starts in about 5 minutes, and other shorter runs take off at 9:15, and then 11 this morning. Lots of roads close between Mooloolaba and Majimba. That should all be sorted by before 1:30 this afternoon. Meantime, back in the studio by 8 this morning, we'll have heard some pretty cool 60s soul from Aretha Franklin, got some 70s LRB, 80s John Mellencamp. Now let's dance. Here's Rick Astley at 104.9.

0: 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Queen of Soul, Aretha Franklin, singing her heart out. Lots more 60s classics for you on tonight. 6 o'clock rock. From the Kinks to the Casuals, from Cliff to Creedence. It's a full hour of it. 6 till 7 tonight. All from the decade that gave us Twiggy and the Miniskirt. That's 6 o'clock rock, and this is the only place you'll find it. Sunshine FM. Okay, 16 past 7, some early LRB, Little River Band coming up for you in just a moment.
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Yeah, the Sunshine Coast favourite radio station, 104.9 Sunshine FM from Dubbo, Western New South Wales, The Reels, and an old Jim Reeves song, plus Kiwi Jenny Morris, and first up that time from down Melbourne way, the Little River Band. Well, quite a few petrol heads on the coast this weekend for the Sunshine Coast Sprints at Nambour. They're on again from 9 this morning at the showgrounds. They run this every year. 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Sprint runs for drivers of all ages and all capabilities. They say it's, quote, a challenging 1.1 kilometre track with elevation, chicanes, tight turns, sweepers, get the old blood pumping, as well as driver training and fundraisers too for local charities. So all in all, it's a good event. The Sunshine Coast Sprints from 9 this morning, continuing through till 4 this arvo at Nambour Showgrounds. Okay, the Stones are next on our musical shopping list right after

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Missy Higgins at Sunshine FM. Cloudy, a few showers on the cards this morning. They reckon up to 6 mils or so. If you're looking for some interesting indoor things to do, you might want to check out their open day at the University of Sunshine Coast from 9 this morning through to 1. That's over at Sippy Downs. More about that shortly. Now, apart from those showers I mentioned, things could also get a little bit breezy by lunchtime, and tops today along the coast up to 21 degrees. It's 23 to 8 at 104.9 Sunshine FM.

0: 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Also, Ice House, back in the day when they were known as The Flowers, plus Missy Higgins and The Stones launched us into that set of four. 16 to 8, yeah, look back quickly to the open day over at the Sunshine Coast University. Everyone's welcome to come along for a look around, especially if you're a potential future student. You can check out the uni's programs and the facilities. There's info sessions. You can talk with teachers and academics. So that begins at 9 this morning through until 1 this arvo, the uni open day at Sippy Downs. Okay, John Cougar Mellencamp in just a moment. It's 7:45.
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1: Good morning, I'm Georgina Winter. Drivers are being urged to shop around, with petrol prices expected to rise across Australia. The federal government's fuel excise cut, introduced due to the US-Iran conflict, will come to an end at midnight tonight. Experts say the effects of the change shouldn't be felt immediately, with retailers needing to sell existing stocks. Testing for the H5 bird flu is underway after more than 80 dead and sick birds were found off South Australia. The state government says the birds aren't being considered as suspected cases at this stage. Australia has 53 confirmed detections of the strain, including one in Queensland and two in New South Wales. Spanish authorities say the situation in Ceuta is returning to normal after more than 50,000 people crossed the Moroccan border. Most have now returned, while at least 67 people died. EU ministers will meet next week to discuss the incident, with Spain expressing frustration with Italy suspending crossings at their shared border. Spanish Interior Minister Fernando Grande Malasca says significant police and military resources were deployed.
2: So within less than 48 hours, the situation in Ceuta is a very different one, and normality is being resumed.
1: The United States has issued a fresh warning to Americans in the Middle East, urging them to consider departing now. The US is understood to be planning new strikes on Iran. Tehran has issued new threats to countries that host US bases across the region. Back at home, homelessness advocates expect the upcoming census to lay bare the devastating reality of the number of people sleeping rough in Queensland. In the 2021 census, more than 23,000 Queenslanders were counted as experiencing homelessness. St Vincent de Paul General Manager for Programs, Jackie Youngblood, expects an alarming spike in that figure due to the cost of living crisis and lack of affordable housing.
3: We know within that service sector that there's been a huge demand on our homelessness responses, and we're having to turn people away on a daily basis.
1: And Queenslanders will have their say on draft plans for Brisbane's Olympic precinct starting tomorrow. Checking sport, the Broncos have gone down to the Knights 30-6 in their NRL clash. The Warriors took down the Titans 42-6. The Raiders went down to the Panthers 42-18 in Mudgee. Aussie Curtis Marshall has won gold in the men's pole vault at the Commonwealth Games. Australia is holding firm atop the medal tally with 67 gold. Tottenham has defeated Chelsea 2-1 in their clash in Sydney. You're now up to date. I'm Georgina Winter.
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4: We have a partly cloudy Sunday morning on our hands. There's been a little rain here and there overnight. High chance of more showers, up to 6 mils most likely this morning, and then easing. Southeasters with gusts up to 20 kilometres an hour around the middle of the day, becoming light by this evening. Seas up to 1.5 metres on a 2 metre southeast swell. Next tide is a 1.5 metre high at 10:15, and then low tide again at 4 p.m. Tomorrow, back to work, possible early fog in the hinterland and a possible shower in the afternoon. Temperatures today maxing out along the coast of Nambour around the 20-21 degrees mark, and only 18 today for Mullaney.

Hello, 10 past 8 with Linda Ronstadt, very first hit song there. Doug Mully here as we roll out the Sunshine Coast best music. Lots of good ones lined up for you. Yeah, between now and 9, we've got some 60s Helen Shapiro, 70s Sherbet Rock and Roll, 80s Joan Armatrading. Now let's keep it coming with Hans Poulsen at 104.9 Sunshine FM.

0: Sunshine Coast 104.9, Sunshine FM, Miss Linda George. Also Melbourne singer-songwriter Hans Paulsen, Linda Ronstadt, and Billy Joel's Big Shot kick things off for us this hour. Well, look, I'm sure you're aware the Sunshine Coast Marathon is on today. And if you're a motorist, you'll be acutely aware with lots of road closures between Mooloolaba and Majimba. Although they reckon all those roads should be reopened by about 1:30 this arvo. I hear that despite the cloud and somewhat damp conditions, there have been pretty good crowds up and down the coast to watch the runners go through their paces, especially lots of onlookers around the Alexandra Headland area. More races due to start at 9, quarter past 10 and 11 this morning, so still plenty more to come with the Sunshine Coast Marathon. And look, if you are a motorist, don't forget the remaining fuel excise cut ends tonight. So from midnight, expect prices to jump 16 cents a litre. Yeah, I guess it'll be pandemonium over at Aussie World. So yeah, top up before the price jumps back up. Joe Noma Trading coming up shortly, 17 past 8.
1: Sunshine FM, in association with Gregson and Waite, is organising a special event. It's about something we all find challenging, but something we all need to know a bit more about too. Where do you start? Who do you turn to? What are your legal and financial obligations when a loved one passes away? What preparations can you make to relieve stress on the family after you're gone? All your questions will be answered about what happens before and after a funeral, and importantly, the many choices you have to be farewelled the way you'd like to be remembered. As part of the National Dying to Know initiative, one of the Sunshine Coast's most respected funeral service providers is opening its doors. You can walk through the grounds and the facilities. Guides will take you behind the scenes to show you as much or as little as you're comfortable with. It's on Saturday, August 8th from 8 a.m. to midday at Gregson and Waite, Wises Road, Budrum. Certainly a different kind of open day, but an extraordinary opportunity to have honest, informed and open conversations about life.
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0: Yes, we're the Sunshine Coast radio station, 104.9. Sunshine FM, that's Joe Dolan. Also some reggae from Jimmy Cliff and Joan Armour Trading kicked off that threesome. Just want to remind you briefly about Sunday Night Jazz. It returns from 7 till 10 tonight with Tony Hennessy and Jules Verity. And they're rolling out all the big ones. Louis Armstrong from Melbourne, Frank Traynor's Jazz Preaches, Winnie Atwell on keyboards, and James Morrison, amongst others. So, yeah, 3 hours of swing, honky-tonk, big band, and loads of jazz. Sunday Night Jazz, and this is the only place you'll get it, every Sunday night from 7 on Sunshine FM. Righto, from jazz to rock and roll, Sherbet, shortly 29 past 8.
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chiller fella Pete Murray, currently touring Canada. Now, continuing cloudy today, Maroochydore had a few falls this morning. Looks like there's more on the way, though the shower should ease later on today. A little bit on the breezy side around lunchtime, and temperatures today reaching only 21 degrees. 23 to 9 at Sunshine FM.

0: Place, 104.9 Sunshine FM. Wrapping up that foursome with a great solo hit song for Art Garfunkel. Also the Elgins, Pete Murray and Sherbert first up there. Look, don't know if you heard about this, but last weekend, last Saturday, a heap of people got busted for dangerous driving along various Sunshine Coast beaches. It was all towards the northern end of the Sunshine Coast. One bloke in particular, driving a Land Rover, copped a couple of fines. One was for speeding and the other was for driving with a 10-year-old kid sitting in his lap. Oh boy. For that privilege, he lost $1,295 and 4 demerit points. But in all, 18 fines issued by various drivers driving along Tiwa Beach. Be aware, the police, along with parks authorities, are conducting Operation Sandstorm, cracking down on dangerous driving at Noosa North Shore, Tiwa Beach and Double Island Point. Right, easy beats. Sorry, the Eurythmics coming up in just a moment. 16 to 9.
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minutes to nine. We've got news, we've got sport, we've got weather coming up right after this Eagles Classic. And then after that, more of the Sunshine Coast best music for your Sunday morning. Stay with us.

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1: Good morning, I'm Georgina Winter. The federal opposition believes the government should be ready to put the fuel excise cut back in place. The government has resisted calls to extend the discount despite the conflict in the Middle East heating up. The cut to the levy will come to an end at midnight, pushing wholesale prices up by 17 cents a litre. Nationals MP David Littleproud has told Today Labor should be ready to act.
2: Look, I accept the government's always said that this was a temporary measure, but the war is still ongoing, and I think what the government needs to do is very reactive to where prices go. This conflict could go on for some time and could escalate.
1: A cluster of nearly 50 dead birds found on an island in South Australia is being tested for H5 bird flu. There are now 53 confirmed cases of the virus in the country. A seagull has tested positive to the virus, becoming the first confirmed detection in the species in Australia. The parents of murdered Queensland schoolboy Daniel Morcombe have co-signed a letter calling for a national registry of child abusers. Dusty Fitzpatrick reports.
3: The push for a public register follows a string of high-profile abuse incidents at childcare centres across Australia. The proposal would see the name and employment history of alleged perpetrators who've been charged published online. Bruce and Denise Morcombe, alongside opposition leader Angus Taylor and an advocacy group, have sent the letter to the PM. Legislative changes to create a register would need to pass all state and territory parliaments with coordination from the federal government. Dusty Fitzpatrick reporting.
1: Police in Sydney are renewing their appeal to locate a man living with dementia as part of Missing Persons Week. 75-year-old Ivan Jackis was last seen at Leppington in April. Officers have been told he is highly mobile and known to walk extensively. Residents of Sydney's north and northwest are being warned of hazard reduction burns taking place from today. People susceptible to respiratory problems are advised to keep clear of the area or stay indoors. National Parks and Wildlife Greater Sydney team leader Lee Nolan says the condition should minimise effects on the community.
4: Some of the smoke will be tracking towards the Sydney area, but we're anticipating that with the winds that it should lift and it will be very light smoke. But anyone that does have any respiratory problems to stay inside.
1: Checking sport, Australian Curtis Marshall has claimed a dominant gold medal in the men's pole vault at the Commonwealth Games. It's a third Commonwealth gold in a row for Marshall after wins in 2018 and 2022. In the NRL, the Warriors have triumphed over the Titans 42-6. The Panthers defeated the Raiders 42-18 in Mudgee, and the Broncos went down to the Knights 30-6. You're now up to date. I'm Georgina Winter.
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5: Yeah, partly cloudy Sunday morning with a pretty high chance of showers, up to 6 mils, most likely this morning, and then easing through the afternoon. Southeasters with gusts up to 20 kilometres an hour around lunchtime, becoming light by tonight. Seas up to 1.5 metres on a 2 metre southeast swell. We've got a 1.5 metre high tide coming up at 10:15, then low tide again at 4 this afternoon. Back to work tomorrow and possible early fog in the hinterland and maybe a shower tomorrow afternoon. Temperatures today along the coast in Nambour, not terribly high, I've got to say. 20, 21 degrees and only 18 for Mullaney today.

Hey, how's it going? Doug Mulley with you on a kind of blah old Sunday morning, but we're going to keep it nice and bright and tight with some great songs before 10. Got some 1960s Supremes on the way, some 70s Peter Allen, 80s Simply Red, now some thumping good Oz rock from the Models. 104.9 Sunshine FM.

0: Hey, thanks for choosing Sunshine FM this morning. I Could Have Been a Sailor was the album. Peter Allen there, plus The Models, Undercover Angel, and we kicked off that set with Glen Campbell. Hey, if you're looking for some indoor activity today, and I wouldn't blame you for that, it's not exactly beach weather, is it? You might find this interesting. The University of Sunshine Coast hosting an open day. It kicked off about probably 15, 20 minutes ago through till 1 this afternoon. The community and, of course, potential future students will be made very welcome. You can check out the uni's program offerings, explore their facilities. There's info sessions. You can talk with teachers and academics. As I say, it's until 1 this afternoon, the University Open Day over at Sippy Downs. Okay, Diana Ross, The Supremes, coming up in a moment. It's 18 past nine.
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0: 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Sunshine FM, Soul Asylum's Runaway Train, along with Simply Red and the Supremes. The Commonwealth Games beginning to wind down now in Glasgow, and the Aussies certainly haven't embarrassed us here back home. Yeah, our medals haul has sat at the top of the tally since day one. And we've won over 60 gold, over 40 silver, and over 50 bronze. The English are in second spot. The Canadians came in third. The Seven Network, they're going to broadcast the closing ceremony from midnight tonight through until about 5:30 tomorrow morning. Could be a few sickies pulled for tomorrow. On to the NRL round this weekend. Mixed results for our Queensland teams. Of course, Thursday night was the game from hell for the Cowboys. They were demolished 82-12 by the Roosters, who are still crowing about it. Boom, boom. Friday night, the Dolphins managed a 28-22 win over the Dragons. But that's where the joy ended. Yesterday afternoon, the Titans were absolutely flogged by the Warriors, 42-6. Ouch. And last night, the halftime score was the Broncos 0, the Knights 14, and it didn't get any better. Full-time last night, Newcastle Knights 30 defeated the Brisbane Broncos 6. Oh God, I think I'm going to forget about Queensland Rugby League. Might try following lawn bowls.
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Yeah, Natalie and Brulee are there. Got partly overcast conditions this morning and a few showers falling here and there. Hopefully not on the runners or the spectators at the Sunshine Coast Marathon, which is on as I speak. Lots of road closures because of the marathon around the central Sunshine Coast area between Mooloolaba and Majimba, although those roads should all be open again for traffic from about 1:30 this arvo. Expect those winds to pick up a little bit around lunchtime, southeasters up to 20 k's and temperatures up to 21 degrees. 20 minutes to 10, Sunshine FM.

0: 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Good funky version of Knock on Wood. More 60s bangers on the radio tonight from 6 till 7. From the Kinks to the Casuals, from Cliff to Creedence. All from the decade that gave us Twiggy and the Miniskirt. 6 o'clock rock, only here on Sunshine FM. Righto, Earth, Wind and Fire coming up for you shortly, 13 to 10.
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There go the Cranberries, and just about time for me to go too. But before I say hooroo, a timely reminder, top up your tank before the petrol prices go up another 16 cents a litre tonight. Yeah, with the fuel excise discount coming to an end, get cracking with that one, eh? 5 to 10 now, right after news, sport and weather. Roger Neville with more of the Sunshine Coast best music. I'll be back again from 9 tomorrow morning, eh? And 104.9 Sunshine.

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1: Good morning, I'm Georgina Winter. The federal government says people don't need to panic buy as the fuel excise discount comes to an end. The cut, introduced in response to the effects of the US-Iran conflict, will come to an end at midnight. Experts say the effects of the change shouldn't be felt immediately, with retailers needing to sell existing stock. Senior Minister Mark Butler says while the discount has been important, it can't go on forever.
2: We just think we've got to get back to a situation normal at some point, and we've decided to continue with our original plan to do that this weekend.
1: A letter has been sent to the Prime Minister calling
3: to turn people away on a daily basis.
1: Also making news, Queenslanders will have their say on draft plans for Brisbane's Olympic precinct starting tomorrow. Checking sport, the Warriors have triumphed over the Titans 42 points to 6 in the NRL. The Panthers defeated the Raiders 42 to 18 in Mudgee, and the Broncos went down to the Knights 30 points to 6. Australia remains atop the medal tally at the Commonwealth Games in Glasgow with 65 gold. Curtis Marshall claimed his third Commonwealth gold in a row in the men's pole vault after wins in 2018 and 2022. You're now up to date. I'm Georgina Winter.
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4: And a 10:03, very good morning. Lovely to have you along. Weather-wise, few showers about. Rather cloudy, isn't it? And of course today, the EVA Marathon Day and all the other runs, the half marathon, the 10, 5, 2K runs. Over 16,000 participants. Wonderful to see. Now, the showers will drift in and out during the day and afternoon. The winds at present southeasterly, and they'll get up to about 20 kilometres an hour in the middle of the day and then lessen this evening. And looking at tomorrow, Monday the 3rd of August, minimum expected overnight, 11 degrees with a maximum tomorrow of 21 degrees.